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1: Tonight, a mainly cloudy sky, some scattered showers and flurries, windy with a low of +2. Tomorrow we'll have a mix of sun and cloud, a gusting wind, and a high of 6 degrees. It'll be sunny on Tuesday, a high of 7, and then for Wednesday, sunshine, a high of 12. Current weather conditions can be found anytime on your Discover Weyburn app. I'm Judy Peters.
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4: Tonight, a mainly cloudy sky, some scattered showers and flurries. Windy with a low of +2. Tomorrow, we'll have a mix of sun and cloud, a gusting wind, and a high of 6 degrees. It'll be sunny on Tuesday, a high of 7, and then for Wednesday, sunshine, a high of 12. Current weather conditions can be found anytime on your Discover Weyburn app. I'm Judy Peters.
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1: Tonight, a mainly cloudy sky, some scattered showers and flurries, windy with a low of +2. Tomorrow, we'll have a mix of sun and cloud, a gusting wind, and a high of 6 degrees. It'll be sunny on Tuesday, a high of 7, and then for Wednesday, sunshine, a high of 12. Current weather conditions can be found anytime on your Discover Weyburn app. I'm Judy Peters.
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3: Tonight, a mainly cloudy sky, some scattered showers and flurries, windy with a low of +2. Tomorrow, we'll have a mix of sun and cloud, a gusting wind, and a high of 6 degrees. It'll be sunny on Tuesday, a high of 7, and then for Wednesday, sunshine, a high of 12. Current weather conditions can be found anytime on your Discover Weyburn app. I'm Judy Peters.
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1: Tonight, a mainly cloudy sky, some scattered showers and flurries, windy with a low of +2. Tomorrow, we'll have a mix of sun and cloud, a gusting wind, and a high of 6 degrees. It'll be sunny on Tuesday, a high of 7, and then for Wednesday, sunshine, a high of 12. Current weather conditions can be found anytime on your Discover Weyburn app. I'm Judy Peters.
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3: Tonight, a mainly cloudy sky, some scattered showers and flurries, windy with a low of +2. Tomorrow, we'll have a mix of sun and cloud, a gusting wind, and a high of 6 degrees. It'll be sunny on Tuesday, a high of 7, and then for Wednesday, sunshine, a high of 12. Current weather conditions can be found anytime on your Discover Weyburn app. I'm Judy Peters.
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2: Tonight, a mainly cloudy sky, some scattered showers and flurries, windy with a low of +2. Tomorrow, we'll have a mix of sun and cloud, a gusting wind, and a high of 6 degrees. It'll be sunny on Tuesday, a high of 7, and then for Wednesday, sunshine, a high of 12. Current weather conditions can be found anytime on your Discover Weyburn app. I'm Judy Peters.
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1: 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Strikes out Cody Bellinger, and the Blue Jays have done it.
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1: Everyone's got opinions, nothing but words, but it don't make a difference when they care about yours. We could be in the Arctic, at the edge of the earth,

0: 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Enjoy authentic Mexican cuisine close to home. Don Pedro's on Highway 39 in Yellowgrass.
1: Good morning. I'm Marna McManus. The completion of the new Weyburn General Hospital is being described as a major step forward for healthcare in southeast Saskatchewan following years of planning and construction. Minister of Rural and Remote Health, Lori Carr, says the project represents an important investment in healthcare infrastructure for the region.
2: It is something that has been years in the making. The hospital that they have there is very, very dated, very, very old. And so the replacement was really important to ensure that we can continue to provide the services that the people in Weyburn and that area actually expect and deserve.
1: With construction now complete, the facility will move toward full operational use later this year. May has been declared Sexual Violence Prevention Month in Saskatchewan. Natasha Weeb has more.
3: The government of Saskatchewan has proclaimed May as Sexual Violence Prevention Month, aimed at raising awareness and strengthening supports for survivors across the province. Justice Minister Tim McLeod says the initiative reflects a commitment to prevention, accountability, and ensuring meaningful resources are available. The province is working alongside Sexual Assault Services of Saskatchewan, which says Saskatchewan continues to see rates of sexual violence above the national average. Officials said collaboration with community leaders, organizations, and survivors is key to building safer communities. This year, more than $70 million is being invested into programs that address interpersonal violence, support victims, and improve access to services. For Discover Weyburn News, I'm Natasha Weeb.
1: It's Mental Health Week in Weyburn, and the Canadian Mental Health Association Weyburn Branch has partnered with the City of Weyburn to bring mental wellness to the forefront. Program Director with CMHA Weyburn, Tasha Collins.
4: The theme this year is Come Together Canada, Stronger Connections, Better Mental Health. I think we all know that social connection is essential for our overall health and well-being, but what we've recognized is that too many people are feeling alone.
1: Events are scheduled this week to promote mental health and wellness, including the annual Mayor's Luncheon tomorrow, a used book sale later this week, and a presentation on Wednesday night on managing stress in agriculture. The YF Wives Club of Weyburn holding the 4th annual Women of Distinction Awards on Friday. Janelle Wimmer, a kindergarten teacher in Weyburn, received the Weyburn Credit Union Workplace Excellence Award. The YF Wives Community Service Award was presented to the lone nominee, Krista Hubick, who volunteers on the Weyburn Police Board of Commissioners, as well as Bloom and Communathon, to name

0: Jenica Wittrow received the Weyburn Oil Women Young Woman of Distinction Award, and the Legacy in Arts and Culture Award, their newest award, went to Marley Brown, owner of Marley's Dance Effects. 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
0: It was a Sunday slugfest in Minnesota yesterday, which unfortunately ended in a sting for the Toronto Blue Jays. In spite of out-hitting the Twins 11-9, the Jays dropped a close one 4-3. Kazuma Okamoto continues his tear, though, launching a late-inning home run to keep things interesting. However, a controversial manager's decision by John Schneider to pull Tyler Heineman mid-game has fans talking this morning. Toronto leaves Minnesota with a bit of a sour taste, but there's no time to dwell. They're heading straight to Florida to take on the Rays, beginning with a first pitch today at 4:30. You can catch all the action on Saskatchewan's home of Blue Jays baseball, AM 1190. The Saskatchewan Roughriders on Friday officially opening single-game ticket sales for the next season. The home schedule kicks off June 13th, a night that'll see the club unveil its 2025 Grey Cup Championship banner at Mosaic Stadium before taking on the BC Lions. The team is introducing a few new themed games this year, including a Prairie Blizzard whiteout in June and a Green Prix Auto Showcase in July. Other key dates on the calendar include the 61st Labor Day Classic against Winnipeg on September 6th and the Electric Powwow Night October 2nd. Their watermelon pack bundles the home opener and the Labor Day game.
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0: A mix of sun and cloud today with a slight chance of rain showers this morning. Northwest wind gusting to 50, then 60 by midday, and a high of 7. Partly cloudy tonight, the wind will ease up with a low of minus 3. Cloudy skies for tomorrow with a high of 6. Sunshine and a high of 11 on Wednesday. And continued sunshine through the rest of the week with a high of 13 on Thursday. And it's going up to 18 on Friday. We are gathering all the news of the day and delivering it directly into your inbox. 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

0: New music from Olivia Rodrigo, Drop Dead. It's on All Hits All the Time, Magic 103. Good morning. Happy Monday. I'm Dylan Fiesel. Glad to be hanging out with you. Kickstarting another work week. 1 degree right now, warming up to 7 for the high. Slight chance we could see some rain and windy, gusting up to 60 in the afternoon. Lots to chat about today. The Weyburn Trails Association have a brand new trail riding group meeting on Monday nights called Hit the Trails. So, great opportunity if you want to check out the trail system or just get out and enjoy some nature here in the Opportunity City. The 67 Golf Course opened up for a brand new year. Of course, we chatted about them, how the golf course is looking, and the brand new rebranding. Down the road in Radville, there is a new AED at the Radville rink in honor of the late Tanner Vandesype, who'd passed away at just 34 years of age. Of course, we'll take a look at your full forecast and music on the way from Dua Lipa, Houdini next.
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4: Sun shining through the clouds today. A slight chance of rain showers this morning. Some heavy wind from the northwest near noon and a high of 7. A few clouds tonight, wind easing up and a low of -3. Cloudy skies for tomorrow and a high of 6. And the sun will be shining on Wednesday with a high of 11 degrees. 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

Dua Lipa and Houdini. It's on All Hits All the Time. Magic 103. Quarter after six this Monday morning, I'm Dylan Fiesel. And down the road in Radville, a new AED has been installed in the Radville rink in honor of the late Tanner Vandesipe, who passed away way too young. We'll chat with his cousin, Brett Tuckshire, all about the impact that Tanner had in his community in just a moment.

0: On All Hits All the Time, Magic 103. I'm Dylan Fiesel, and we're chatting with Brett Tuckshire, first cousin of Tanner Vandesipe. Now, Tanner unfortunately passed away a few years ago at just 34 years old, but had a massive family and obviously a massive impact in Radville and the community. And you guys installed a new AED at the rink in honor of Tanner. Tell me, what was he like?
1: Tanner was a very inspiring young man in our community, and we really wanted to look after his legacy, and actually the idea came from a previous classmate of mine. He was killed years ago, and so the AED at the rink was in his name for almost 20 years, and so now we've just transferred that legacy onto Tanner at this point. Tanner brought happiness everywhere he went. He was a heart-on-his-sleeve guy, and would literally give anyone the shirt off his back. So he was usually the life of the party, and we dearly miss him, that's for sure. We hope it's never needed, to be quite honest, but like the fact that it's there, and if it ever is needed, it'll be Tanner's name on it. So we're happy to have that there for him.
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1: You played it cool and I played it dumb. 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

Freya Sky and the Silent Treatment on All Hits All the Time. Magic 103. Dylan Fiesel, just about 6:30 this Monday morning. We'll have your full news, sports, and weather then. 1 degree right now, warming up to 7 for the high. Slight chance we could see some rain and windy, gusting up to 60 in the afternoon. Although we have had some really nice weather as of late, and the Weyburn Trails Association is looking to take advantage of it as they're hosting a brand new Monday night trail riding group called Hit the Trails. It'll run every Monday from 7 to 8 p.m. You meet up at the Michael's Coffee Shop and Bakery, right? At Signal Hill there, right at the top of the hill. You ride the trail system. It takes about 30 minutes. If you want, you could go on another second round. And just a great way for, you know, a socializing event. 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And, it's more of a social event than a fitness event, but still a great opportunity to get out and enjoy what Mother Nature has to offer. 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
2: Hearing from Tasha Collins, Program Director of the Wayburn Branch of the CMHA, as this is Mental Health Week in Wayburn. And with construction of the new Wayburn General Hospital now complete, we're hearing from Minister of Rural and Remote Health, Lori Carr. It's all coming right up in just a few. Stay tuned.
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1: Good morning. I'm Marna McManus. The new Weyburn General Hospital is regarded as a key development for healthcare in southeast Saskatchewan. Following the announcement last week, the construction has been completed, and news earlier this year that the city of Weyburn has fulfilled its share of the funding. Minister of Rural and Remote Health Lori Carr says modern facilities play an important role in supporting long-term staffing in rural communities.
2: A new modern facility that absolutely helps with retention of workers, and that is one of our goals, is to retain those workers once we have actually been able to get them into our communities.
1: The facility is now moving towards full operational use later this year. The province of Saskatchewan marking May as Sexual Violence Prevention Month. Here's Discover Weyburn's Natasha Weeb with more.
3: May has been declared Sexual Violence Prevention Month in Saskatchewan, bringing a renewed focus on awareness, education, and support for survivors. Justice Minister Tim McLeod says preventing sexual violence and supporting those affected remains a top priority for the province. The government continues to partner with Sexual Assault Services of Saskatchewan, which reports Saskatchewan's rates of sexual violence remain higher than the national average. Leaders say prevention depends on strong partnerships with local organizations and community members. The province is investing more than $70 million this year into initiatives focused on victim support, public awareness, and improving access to legal and social services. For Discover Weyburn News, I'm Natasha Weeb.
1: The city of Weyburn proclaimed May 4th to 10th as Mental Health Week in partnership with CMHA.

0: Weyburn. Program Director Tasha Collins says this week's theme is Come Together Canada, Stronger Connections, Better Mental Health.
1: What we've recognized is that too many people are feeling alone. In Canada, there's about 17% of youth, 13% of adults, and 10% of seniors that say that they feel lonely often or always. And to me, those are some pretty big numbers.
0: Events are scheduled throughout the week to promote mental health and wellness, including the annual Mayor's Luncheon tomorrow. Weyburn's Women of Distinction celebrated Friday night with the YF Wives Club's fourth annual Women of Distinction Awards. The guest speaker for the event was two-time Paralympian MyDales, Dr. Keely Shaw, who shared a message on resilience. The Weyburn Credit Union Workplace Excellence Award was presented to kindergarten teacher Janelle Wimmer, and Krista Hubick received the YF Wives Community Service Award. Founder of Cedar and Vine, Joe Beach, was awarded the Access Communications Exceptional Entrepreneur Award, with the Weyburn Oil Women Association's Young Woman of Distinction Award going to teacher Jenica Wittrow. And in a new category, owner of Marley's Dance Effects, Marley Brown, received the Legacy in Arts and Culture Award. For these stories and more, visit discoverweyburn.com.
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0: The Toronto Blue Jays are looking to shake off a tough 4-3 loss to the Twins yesterday in Minnesota and find their rhythm as a new series kicks off today. While the scoreboard didn't favor Toronto, Sunday's silver lining remains the surging Kazuma Okamoto, who hit his fourth home run of the series. The road trip continues as the Jays land in Tampa Bay today for a divisional showdown with the Rays. With the rotation stabilized by vets like Gausman and Cease, Toronto looks to climb back up the AL East standings. First pitch is scheduled for just after 4:30. Catch all the action on Saskatchewan's home of Blue Jays baseball, AM 1190. Ticket sales opened up Friday for the Saskatchewan Rough Riders. The schedule is packed through October with a 10-game home slate kicking off with a historic opener on June 13th against BC to celebrate last year's title. Notable matchups include a preseason trip to Saskatoon May 23rd to face the Bombers and a Friday night Ryder Farm show against Ottawa in August. The season wraps up October 24th with a fan appreciation game where one person will walk away with a new vehicle. The 61st Labor Day Classic against Winnipeg is slated for September 6th.
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0: A mix of sun and cloud today with a slight chance of rain showers this morning. Northwest wind gusting to 50, then 60 by midday and a high of 7. Partly cloudy tonight, the wind will ease up with a low of -3. Cloudy skies for tomorrow with a high of 6. Sunshine and a high of 11 on Wednesday. And continued sunshine through the rest of the week with a high of 13 on Thursday. And it's going up to 18 on Friday. 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

0: Shawn Mendes and Something Big. It's on All Hits all the time. Magic 103. I'm Dylan Fiesel, and what do you say? Let's take a look outside and find out what's up in Weyburn.
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0: Area 3 garbage pickup, no recycling pickup today. There's a Fine Motor Monday event over at the Family Place. That's at 10 a.m. And a few events over at the Weyburn Public Library, including Wiggles and Giggles at 10 a.m. And May the 4th be with you. That's at 4 p.m. Yes, of course, today is Star Wars Day. May the 4th, may the Force be with you. And then finally, a TTRPG night. That is at 6 p.m. Now you know what's up in Weyburn for info on all these events and more. 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
8: Sun shining through the clouds today. A slight chance of rain showers this morning. Some heavy wind from the northwest near noon and a high of 7. A few clouds tonight. Wind easing up and a low of -3. Cloudy skies for tomorrow and a high of 6. And the sun will be shining on Wednesday with a high of 11 degrees. 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

0: Love Luxury, Natalie Jane, and Uh-Oh on All Hits All the Time, Magic 103. Dylan Fiesel coming up on 7 o'clock this Monday morning. We'll have your full news, sports, and weather then. 1 degree right now, warming up to 7 for the high, although pretty windy, gusting up to 60 in the afternoon. And in sports, we're keeping an eye on hockey playoff action with our Discover Weyburn Sioux Line Cup. In last night's contest, the VIP Lube Canadians punching their ticket to the second round. They took down the Great Plains Ford Lightning 2-1 the final. So now the VIP Lube Canadians will take on the AM 1190 Sabres. And in game one of second round action last night, a wild one between the Integrity Maintenance Wild and the VIP Lube Avalanche. The Avalanche ended up coming away with a 9-6 victory. Yeah, it was a offensive explosion in Colorado for that one. In tonight's action, you got the Integrity Maintenance Flyers on the road taking on the Country 106 Hurricanes. Finally, the Canadian Tire Golden Knights welcoming in the Discover Weyburn Ducks. That is your Discover Weyburn Sioux Line Cup Sports Report. 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
1: Good morning. I'm Marna McManus. The completion of the new Weyburn General Hospital is being described as a major step forward for healthcare in southeast Saskatchewan following years of planning and construction. Minister of Rural and Remote Health, Lori Carr, says the project represents an important investment in healthcare infrastructure for the region.
2: It is something that has been years in the making. The hospital that they have there is very, very dated, very, very old. And so the replacement was really important to ensure that we can continue to provide the services that the people in Weyburn and that area actually expect and deserve.
1: With construction now complete, the facility will move towards full operational use later this year. May has been declared Sexual Violence Prevention Month in Saskatchewan. Natasha Weeb has more.
3: The government of Saskatchewan has proclaimed May as Sexual Violence Prevention Month, aimed at raising awareness and strengthening supports for survivors across the province. Justice Minister Tim McLeod says the initiative reflects a commitment to prevention, accountability, and ensuring meaningful resources are available. The province is working alongside Sexual Assault Services of Saskatchewan, which says Saskatchewan continues to see rates of sexual violence above the national average. Officials say collaboration with community leaders, organizations, and survivors is key to building safer communities. This year, more than $70 million is being invested into programs that address interpersonal violence, support victims, and improve access to services. For Discover Weyburn News, I'm Natasha Weeb.
1: It's Mental Health Week in Weyburn, and the Canadian Mental Health Association Weyburn Branch has partnered with the City of Weyburn to bring mental wellness to the forefront. Program Director with CMHA Weyburn, Tasha Collins.
4: The theme this year is Come Together Canada, Stronger Connections, Better Mental Health. I think we all know that social connection is essential for our overall health and well-being, but what we've recognized is that too many people are feeling alone.
1: Events are scheduled this week to promote mental health and wellness, including the annual Mayor's Luncheon tomorrow, a used book sale later this week, and a presentation on Wednesday night on managing stress in agriculture. The YF Wives Club of Weyburn holding the 4th annual Women of Distinction Awards on Friday. Janelle Wimmer, a kindergarten teacher in Weyburn, received the Weyburn Credit Union Workplace Excellence Award. The YF Wives Community Service Award was presented to the lone nominee, Krista Hubick, who volunteers on the Weyburn Police Board of Commissioners, as well as Bloom and Communathon, to name a few. The Access Communications Exceptional Entrepreneur Award went to Joe Beach, the founder of Cedar and Vine. Teacher Jenica Whitrow received the Weyburn Oil Women Young Woman of Distinction Award. And the Legacy in Arts and Culture Award, their newest award, went to Marley Brown, owner of Marley's Dance.

0: For these stories and more, visit discoverweyburn.com. It was a Sunday slugfest in Minnesota yesterday, which unfortunately ended in a sting for the Toronto Blue Jays. In spite of out-hitting the Twins 11-9, the Jays dropped a close one 4-3. Kazuma Okamoto continues his tear, though, launching a late-inning home run to keep things interesting. However, a controversial manager's decision by John Schneider to pull Tyler Heineman mid-game has fans talking this morning. Toronto leaves Minnesota with a bit of a sour taste, but there's no time to dwell. They're heading straight to Florida to take on the Rays, beginning with a first pitch today at 4:30. You can catch all the action on Saskatchewan's home of Blue Jays baseball, AM 1190. The Saskatchewan Roughriders on Friday officially opening single-game ticket sales for the next season. The home schedule kicks off June 13th, a night that'll see the club unveil its 2025 Grey Cup championship banner at Mosaic Stadium before taking on the BC Lions. The team is introducing a few new themed games this year, including a Prairie Blizzard whiteout in June and a Green Prix auto showcase in July. Other key dates on the calendar include the 61st Labor Day Classic against Winnipeg on September 6th and the Electric Powwow Night October 2nd. Their watermelon pack bundles the home opener and the Labor Day game. A mix of sun and cloud today with a slight chance of rain showers this morning. Northwest wind gusting to 50, then 60 by midday, and a high of 7. Partly cloudy tonight, the wind will ease up with a low of minus 3. Cloudy skies for tomorrow with a high of 6. Sunshine and a high of 11 on Wednesday. And continued sunshine through the rest of the week with a high of 13 on Thursday. And it's going up to 18 on Friday. We are gathering all the news of the day and delivering it directly into your inbox. 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I'm Marna McManus.
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2: Good morning. I'm Marna McManus. Construction is now complete on the new Weyburn General Hospital. The facility is designed to modernize health services in the region and improve patient care. Minister of Rural and Remote Health Lori Carr says the project is part of broader efforts to strengthen rural healthcare infrastructure.
3: All of the rooms are single rooms. They all have a private bathroom. Every room will have a lift. In the existing hospital,

0: Prevention Month aimed at raising awareness and strengthening supports for survivors across the province. Natasha Weeb has more.
1: The province of Saskatchewan is marking May as Sexual Violence Prevention Month, encouraging communities to take part in awareness and prevention efforts. Justice Minister Tim McLeod says the proclamation highlights the need for continued action and support for survivors. Work is ongoing with Sexual Assault Services of Saskatchewan, which notes the province continues to face higher than average rates of sexual violence. Officials say education, collaboration, and community involvement are essential to prevention. More than $70 million is being invested this year into programs that support victims, raise awareness, and strengthen services across Saskatchewan. For Discover Weber News, I'm Natasha Weeb.
0: The city is promoting mental health this week as the CMHA and the City of Weyburn have partnered to declare Mental Health Week in Weyburn. Tasha Collins, Program Director with the CMHA Weyburn Branch, says the purpose of Mental Health Week is to provoke conversation and connection regarding mental wellness.
2: Mental health doesn't only happen through Mental Health Week, and we are fully aware of that. Mental health is something that we all live with daily. What Mental Health Week does is just kind of bring it to the forefront.
0: Stay up to date on Mental Health Week events planned throughout the week on Discover Weyburn. From their impact on young people to their long-term dedication to the causes that keep our community running, the YF Wives Club's 4th Annual Women of Distinction Awards, held Friday, honored 5 women plus their fellow nominees for the ways they show up each and every day. Guest speaker Dr. Keely Shaw of Mydale, a 2-time Paralympian, spoke on resilience, encouraging everyone that their story matters and their work matters. She implored everyone there to keep going, building, and supporting one another, and keep investing in themselves, in their friends, and in their community. Janelle Wimmer, Christy Hubick, Joe Beach, Jenica Wittrow, and Marley Brown were presented with awards. For these stories and more, visit discoverweyburn.com.
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0: It was a Sunday slugfest in Minnesota yesterday, which unfortunately ended in a sting for the Toronto Blue Jays. In spite of out-hitting the Twins 11-9, the Jays dropped a close one 4-3. Kazuma Okamoto continues his tear, though, launching a late-inning home run to keep things interesting. However, a controversial manager's decision by John Schneider to pull Tyler Heineman mid-game has fans talking this morning. Toronto leaves Minnesota with a bit of a sour taste, but there's no time to dwell. They're heading straight to Florida to take on the Rays, beginning with a first pitch today at 4:30. You can catch all the action on Saskatchewan's home of Blue Jays baseball, AM 1190. The Saskatchewan Roughriders on Friday officially opening single-game ticket sales for the next season. The home schedule kicks off June 13th, a night that'll see the club unveil its 2025 Grey Cup Championship banner at Mosaic Stadium before taking on the BC Lions. The team is introducing a few new themed games this year, including a Prairie Blizzard whiteout in June and a Green Prix auto showcase in July. Other key dates on the calendar include the 61st Labor Day Classic against Winnipeg on September 6th and the Electric Powwow Night October 2nd. Their watermelon pack bundles the home opener and the Labor Day game.
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0: A mix of sun and cloud today with a slight chance of rain showers this morning, northwest wind gusting to 50, then 60 by midday, and a high of 7. Partly cloudy tonight, the wind will ease up with a low of -3. Cloudy skies for tomorrow with a high of 6, sunshine and a high of 11 on Wednesday, and continued sunshine through the rest of the week with a high of 13 on Thursday, and it's going up to 18 on Friday. 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

0: Lady Gaga and Doechii, Runway. It's on All Hits All the Time, Magic 103. I'm Dylan Fiesel, and last Friday night, the Weyburn YF Wives Club hosted their fourth annual Women of Distinction Awards Gala over at McKenna Hall. An amazing event highlighting some amazing women here in Weyburn and the surrounding area. The event kicked off with a dinner and a welcome, some opening remarks, and then guest speaker Dr. Keely Shaw, two-time Paralympian from down the road in Mydale, took the stage sharing a message of resilience. And then, of course, it went into the awards portion of the ceremony. Like I said, honoring the amazing women who do so much work here in the community. So it's a great way to shout them out. And a fantastic gala as well. 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
4: Sun shining through the clouds today. A slight chance of rain showers this morning. Some heavy wind from the northwest near noon and a high of 7. A few clouds tonight. Wind easing up and a low of -3. Cloudy skies for tomorrow and a high of 6. And the sun will be shining on Wednesday with a high of 11 degrees. 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

Miley Cyrus and Flowers on All Hits All the Time. Magic 103. Quarter after 7 this Monday morning, I'm Dylan Fiesel, and this week is Mental Health Week, putting the focus on mental health and establishing connections. We'll chat with Tasha Collins, Program Director for the Canadian Mental Health Association, in just a few. First, it's John Legend and All of Me. It's on All Hits All the Time. Magic 103.

0: John Legend and All of Me on All Hits All the Time, Magic 103. I'm Dylan Fiesel, and I'm joined by Tash Collins, Program Director for CMHA here in Weyburn, as this week is Mental Health Week. Of course, you guys do a Mental Health Week every single year. What's going on for this Mental Health Week, and how important is it to prioritize your mental health and those of your friends and family?
1: This year's Mental Health Week is May 4th to 11th, and that marks the 75th year of Mental Health Week with CMHAs. The theme this year is Come Together Canada, Stronger Connections, Better Mental Health. And so I think we all know that social connection is essential for our overall health and well-being. But what we've recognized is that too many people are feeling alone. In Canada, there's about 17% of youth, 13% of adults, and 10% of seniors that say that they feel lonely often or always. And to me, those are some pretty big numbers. We are inviting, you know, Canada to come together, Weyburn to come together. It's really a call to spark some small everyday actions of connection and recognizing the role that we can all play in supporting mental health through connections.
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0: Zara Larson and Midnight Sun. It's on All Hits All the Time. Magic 103. Dylan Fiesel, just about 7:30 this Monday morning. We'll have your full news, sports, weather, and the impossible question of the day. Then 2 degrees right now, warming up to 7 for the high. Slight chance we could see some rain, but windy, gusting up to 60 in the afternoon. And make sure to check out our Discover Waiver and Photos of the Week as we recap the last week in the Opportunity City through the power of photography. Lots going on in Weyburn. You had the Jail and Bail fundraiser. Yeah, that was last Friday. Of course, all in support of the Weyburn Youth Center. So lots of fun was going on at the Prairie Sky Co-op with that. You had the Tim Hortons Smile Cookies wrapping up over the weekend, all in support of the brand new Weyburn Hospital that is finished construction. Yeah, now SHA, it's just a matter of time before they open up the doors. You had the Brick by Brick fundraiser over at the Humane Society. The theater is coming along gorgeously. So much going on in Weyburn. Check it out on our website, discoverweyburn.com, and have us at your fingertips with the free Discover Weyburn app. Music on the way from Adam Rodway. 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

0: Saskatchewan. Our very own Natasha Weeb will have more details on that. And a number of events are happening this week for Mental Health Week in Weyburn. And Lori Carr, Minister of Rural and Remote Health, comments on the completion of construction of Weyburn's new general hospital. These stories and more in just a few. You can also read the latest on Discover Weyburn.
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2: Good morning. I'm Marna McManus. The completion of the new Weyburn General Hospital is being described as a major step forward for healthcare in southeast Saskatchewan following years of planning and construction. Minister of Rural and Remote Health, Lori Carr, says the project represents an important investment in healthcare infrastructure for the region.
3: Weyburn is something that has been years in the making. The hospital that they have there is very, very dated, very, very old. And so the replacement was really important to ensure that we can continue to provide the services that the people in Weyburn and that area actually expect and deserve.
2: With construction now complete, the facility will move towards full operational use later this year. May has been declared Sexual Violence Prevention Month in Saskatchewan. Natasha Weeb has more.
4: The government of Saskatchewan has proclaimed May as Sexual Violence Prevention Month, aimed at raising awareness and strengthening supports for survivors across the province. Justice Minister Tim McLeod says the initiative reflects a commitment to prevention, accountability, and ensuring meaningful resources are available. The province is working alongside Sexual Assault Services of Saskatchewan, which says Saskatchewan continues to see rates of sexual violence above the national average. Officials say collaboration with community leaders, organizations, and survivors is key to building safer communities. This year, more than $70 million is being invested into programs that address interpersonal violence, support victims, and improve access to services. For Discover Weyburn News, I'm Natasha Weeb.
2: It's Mental Health Week in Weyburn, and the Canadian Mental Health Association Weyburn Branch has partnered with the City of Weyburn to bring mental wellness to the forefront. Program Director with CMHA Weyburn, Tasha Collins.
5: The theme this year is Come Together Canada, Stronger Connections, Better Mental Health. I think we all know that social connection is essential for our overall health and well-being, but what we've recognized is that too many people are feeling alone.
2: Events are scheduled this week to promote mental health and wellness, including the annual Mayor's Luncheon tomorrow, a used book sale later this week, and a presentation on Wednesday night on managing stress in agriculture. The YF Wives Club of Weyburn holding the 4th annual Women of Distinction Awards on Friday. Janelle Wimmer, a kindergarten teacher in Weyburn, received the Weyburn Credit Union Workplace Excellence Award. The YF Wives Community Service Award was presented to the lone nominee, Krista Hubick, who volunteers on the Weyburn Police Board.

0: commissioners, as well as Bloom and Communathon, to name a few. The Access Communications Exceptional Entrepreneur Award went to Joe Beach, the founder of Cedar and Vine. Teacher Jenica Whitrow received the Weyburn Oil Women Young Woman of Distinction Award. And the Legacy in Arts and Culture Award, their newest award, went to Marley Brown, owner of Marley's Dance Effects. 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
0: The Toronto Blue Jays are looking to shake off a tough 4-3 loss to the Twins yesterday in Minnesota and find their rhythm as a new series kicks off today. While the scoreboard didn't favor Toronto, Sunday's silver lining remains the surging Kazuma Okamoto, who hit his fourth home run of the series. The road trip continues as the Jays land in Tampa Bay today for a divisional showdown with the Rays. With the rotation stabilized by vets like Gausman and Cease, Toronto looks to climb back up the AL East standings. First pitch is scheduled for just after 4:30. Catch all the action on Saskatchewan's home of Blue Jays baseball, AM 1190. Ticket sales opened up Friday for the Saskatchewan Rough Riders. The schedule is packed through October with a 10-game home slate kicking off with a historic opener on June 13th against BC to celebrate last year's title. Notable matchups include a preseason trip to Saskatoon May 23rd to face the Bombers and a Friday night Rider Farm show against Ottawa in August. The season wraps up October 24th with a fan appreciation game where one person will walk away with a new vehicle. The 61st Labor Day Classic against Winnipeg is slated for September 6th.
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0: A mix of sun and cloud today with a slight chance of rain showers this morning. Northwest wind gusting to 50, then 60 by midday and a high of 7. Partly cloudy tonight, the wind will ease up with a low of minus 3. Cloudy skies for tomorrow with a high of 6. Sunshine and a high of 11 on Wednesday. And continued sunshine through the rest of the week with a high of 13 on Thursday. And it's going up to 18 on Friday. 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
2: 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You could win some pump jacks on us if you can answer this question. Over 50% of people say they do this more as an adult than they did as a child. What do you think it is? Call or text your Magic Line 306-848-1035 or over on our Facebook page. You could win some pump jacks on us if you haven't won in the last 2 weeks. Over 50% of people say they do this more as an adult than they did as a child. We'll get to some of your guesses in just a moment. First, it's David Guetta, Teddy Swims, and Tones and I. Gone, Gone, Gone. It's on All Hits All the Time. Magic 103. We will find.

David Guetta, Teddy Swims, Tones and I, Gone, Gone, Gone. It's on All Hits All the Time, Magic 103. I'm Dylan Fiesel, and we're asking today's impossible question. Over 50% of people say they do this more as an adult than they did as a child. Lots of great guesses coming in on our Magic Line and over on our Facebook page. Some common ones: going to bed early or going for a nap. That's one of my favorite things as an adult. Didn't like going having a nap as a kid. I appreciate them a lot more now. Jeff said eat their vegetables. Yeah, turns out things like broccoli actually are pretty good. Taylor said brush their teeth, wash their hands. And Claire said make the bed. But what do you think the answer is? Call or text our Magic Line 306-848-1035. Or over on our Facebook page, you could win some pump jacks on us. Over 50% of people say they do this more as an adult than they did as a child. We'll get to more of your guesses in a moment. First, it's Nickelback and Photograph. It's on All Hits All the Time, Magic 103.

The greatest selling Canadian rock band of all time, Nickelback, on All Hits All the Time, Magic 103. I'm Dylan Feasel, and we're asking today's impossible question. Over 50% of people say they do this more as an adult than they did as a child. Tons of great guesses in our magic line and over on our Facebook page. Some common ones: going to bed early or having a nap. You appreciate sleeping much more as an adult than you did as a kid. I was that kid that never wanted to nap, never wanted to go to bed. I always had the fear of missing out, but now I really appreciate it. Great guess as well. Eating your vegetables, showering, brushing your teeth, all the stuff that you used to hate doing as a kid, especially eating your vegetables. I mean, broccoli, you find out, tastes a lot better as an adult than it did as a kid. And another good one was make your bed. Yeah, something about going to bed in a nicely made bed, it just helps you sleep better. What do you think the answer is, though? Go

0: 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You could win some pump jacks on us. Over 50% of people say they do this more as an adult than they did as a child. I'll have the answer for you later on this hour.
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4: Sun shining through the clouds today. A slight chance of rain showers this morning. Some heavy wind from the northwest near noon and a high of 7. A few clouds tonight. Wind easing up and a low of minus 3. Cloudy skies for tomorrow and a high of 6. And the sun will be shining on Wednesday with a high of 11 degrees. 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

0: Tame Impala and Jenny Dracula. It's on All Hits All the Time, Magic 103. I'm Dylan Fiesel, and let's find out the answer to today's impossible question. Over 50% of people say they do this more as an adult than they did as a child. Tons of great guesses in our Magic Line and over on our Facebook page. Some common ones: going to bed early, maybe having a nap in the afternoon, or sleeping in. You appreciate sleep more as an adult than you did as a kid. If I knew naps were this great as an adult, I would have taken them more in kindergarten. Another great guess from Taylor said brush your teeth, wash their hands. Claire said shower or make the bed. A few folks also said maybe eating your vegetables. Great guess as well from Robin, who said play video games. But congratulations to Justin, who was the first to guess the correct answer. 52% of people say they eat candy more as an adult than they did as a child. Yeah, it makes sense. I mean, you have money. You have, the free will of an adult. You could just buy and eat some candy. It's just that easy. Congratulations to Justin. He's won some pump jacks on us. Thank you to everyone who had texted or commented on our Facebook page. And make sure to tune in tomorrow morning for the next edition of the Impossible Question of the Day.
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2: Hearing from Tasha Collins, Program Director of the Weyburn Branch of the CMHA, as this is Mental Health Week in Weyburn. And with construction of the new Weyburn General Hospital now complete, we're hearing from Minister of Rural and Remote Health, Lori Carr. It's all coming right up in just a few. Stay tuned.
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CKRC is a proud part of Golden West, connecting communities. 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

0: Good morning. I'm Marna McManus. The new Weyburn General Hospital is regarded as a key development for healthcare in southeast Saskatchewan. Following the announcement last week, the construction has been completed, and news earlier this year that the city of Weyburn has fulfilled its share of the funding. Minister of Rural and Remote Health Lori Carr says modern facilities play an important role in supporting long-term staffing in rural communities.
1: A new modern facility that absolutely helps with retention of workers, and that is one of our goals, is to retain those workers once we have actually been able to get them into our communities.
0: The facility has Sexual Violence Prevention Month. Here's Discover Weyburn's Natasha Weeb with more.
2: May has been declared Sexual Violence Prevention Month in Saskatchewan, bringing a renewed focus on awareness, education, and support for survivors. Justice Minister Tim McLeod says preventing sexual violence and supporting those affected remains a top priority for the province. The government continues to partner with Sexual Assault Services of Saskatchewan, which reports Saskatchewan's rates of sexual violence remain higher than the national average. Leaders say prevention depends on strong partnerships with local organizations and community members.

0: Saskatchewan, which reports Saskatchewan's rates of sexual violence remain higher than the national average. Leaders say prevention depends on strong partnerships with local organizations and community members. The province is investing more than $70 million this year into initiatives focused on victim support, public awareness, and improving access to legal and social services. For Discover Weyburn News, I'm Natasha Weeb.
1: The City of Weyburn proclaimed May 4th to 10th as Mental Health Week in partnership with CMHA Weyburn. Program Director Tasha Collins says this week's theme is Come Together Canada, Stronger Connections, Better Mental Health.
2: What we've recognized is that too many people are feeling alone. In Canada, there's about 17% of youth, 13% of adults, and 10% of seniors that say that they feel lonely often or always. And to me, those are some pretty big numbers.
1: Events are scheduled throughout the week to promote mental health and wellness, including the annual Mayor's Luncheon tomorrow. Weyburn's Women of Distinction celebrated Friday night with the YF Wives Club's fourth annual Women of Distinction Awards. The guest speaker for the event was two-time Paralympian MyDales, Dr. Keely Shaw, who shared a message on resilience. The Weyburn Credit Union Workplace Excellence Award was presented to kindergarten teacher Janelle Wimmer, and Krista Hubick received the YF Wives Community Service Award. Founder of Cedar and Vine, Joe Beach, was awarded the Access Communications Exceptional Entrepreneur Award, with the Weyburn Oil Women Association's Young Woman of Distinction Award going to teacher Jenica Wittrow. And in a new category, owner of Marley's Dance Effects, Marley Brown, received the Legacy in Arts and Culture Award.

0: Continues his tear, though, launching a late-inning home run to keep things interesting. However, a controversial manager's decision by John Schneider to pull Tyler Heineman mid-game has fans talking this morning. Toronto leaves Minnesota with a bit of a sour taste, but there's no time to dwell. They're heading straight to Florida to take on the Rays, beginning with a first pitch today at 4:30. You can catch all the action on Saskatchewan's home of Blue Jays baseball, AM 1190. The Saskatchewan Rough Riders on Friday officially opening single-game ticket sales for the next season. The home schedule kicks off June 13th, a night that'll see the club unveil its 2025 Grey Cup Championship banner at Mosaic Stadium before taking on the BC Lions. The team is introducing a few new themed games this year, including a Prairie Blizzard whiteout in June and a Green Prix Auto Showcase in July. Other key dates on the calendar include the 61st Labor Day Classic against Winnipeg on September 6th and the Electric Powwow Night October 2nd. Their watermelon pack bundles the home opener and the Labor Day game.
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0: A mix of sun and cloud today with a slight chance of rain showers this morning. Northwest wind gusting to 50, then 60 by midday and a high of 7. Partly cloudy tonight, the wind will ease up with a low of minus 3. Cloudy skies for tomorrow with a high of 6, sunshine and a high of 11 on Wednesday, and continued sunshine through the rest of the week with a high of 13 on Thursday, and it's going up to 18 on Friday. 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

Olivia Dean, So Easy to Fall in Love. It's on All Hits All the Time. Magic 103. I'm Dylan Fiesel, and this Wednesday, Trevor Panzak will be taking the Cugnan Center stage, playing the music of Dawn Williams with this round of the Weyburn Concert Series. 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All you got to do, text the word music into our magic line, 306-848-1035.

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4: Sun shining through the clouds today. A slight chance of rain showers this morning. Some heavy wind from the northwest near noon and a high of 7. A few clouds tonight. Wind easing up and a low of -3. Cloudy skies for tomorrow and a high of 6. And the sun will be shining on Wednesday with a high of 11 degrees. 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

Sabrina Carpenter and Manchild. It's on All Hits All the Time. Magic 103. Quarter after 8 this Monday morning, I'm Dylan Fiesel, and we'll be taking a look at who's turning a year older. With today's birthday club, it's just after Sam Smith. Stay with me. It's on All Hits All the Time. Magic 103.

0: Sam Smith and Stay With Me. It's on All Hits All the Time. Magic 103. I'm Dylan Fiesel, and what do you say? Let's find out who's blowing out candles with today's birthday club. Lots over the weekend to shout out, so let's just hop right into it. First, happy belated anniversary to Ron and Carol Boris on behalf of Fred and Janet. Happy belated birthday to Braden Scott from Aunt Jean. Happy belated birthday to Margot Talon from Grandma Janet and Grandpa Fred. And happy belated 32nd birthday to Blake Frederick on behalf of your grandma. In today's birthdays, just the one, so congratulations, the winner of a Dairy Queen birthday cake today. Happy third birthday to Haley Volbrecht on behalf of Mom, Dad, and Logan. If you know someone celebrating a birthday or anniversary, hey, let us know by putting it in the birthday book over on discoverweyburn.com.
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0: Somber and Homewrecker on All Hits All the Time. Matt 103. Dylan Fiesel, just about 8:30 this Monday morning. We'll have your full news, sports, and weather. Then 7 degrees is our high for today. And we're chatting with Crystal Federitz, general manager of the 67, the brand new name for the Weyburn Golf Club. Crystal, what is the inspiration behind the name change? And I guess you guys have been busy getting ready for the season.
1: The RM of Weyburn, number 67, has existed for an extremely long time. We're not the 67, we are the 67, paying respect, of course, to the RM in which we operate. We've partnered with multiple community groups that have stepped up and local businesses. We're looking at

0: at whole sponsorships as well as we've very recently partnered with the Weyburn Young Fellows, who are stepping up to help us with some equipment needs that we have, as well as sponsorships. It's great to see the community stepping up and stepping in and becoming a part of us. 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We want to see them actively involved in our club and be out there. We want them to be just as much of a part of us as we are of them.
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3: A big night on Friday for Weyburn's Women of Distinction as the YF Wives Club hosted the 4th Annual Women of Distinction Awards. 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
2: Good morning. I'm Marna McManus. Construction is now complete on the new Weyburn General Hospital. The facility is designed to modernize health services in the region and improve patient care. Minister of Rural and Remote Health Lori Carr says the project is part of broader efforts to strengthen rural health care infrastructure.
3: All of the rooms are single rooms. They all have a private bathroom. Every room will have a lift. In the existing hospital, because it is so old, you had to share rooms, you had to share bathrooms. Not every room came with that lift. So everything is modern and up to date.
2: The new hospital includes expanded surgical capacity, expected to increase the number of procedures done locally and reduce the need for patients to travel outside the region. The government of Saskatchewan proclaiming May as Sexual Violence Prevention Month, aimed at raising awareness and strengthening supports for survivors across the province. Natasha Weeb has more.
4: The province of Saskatchewan is marking May as Sexual Violence Prevention Month, encouraging communities to take part in awareness.

0: awareness and prevention efforts. Justice Minister Tim McLeod says the proclamation highlights the need for continued action and support for survivors. Work is ongoing with Sexual Assault Services of Saskatchewan, which notes the province continues to face higher than average rates of sexual violence. Officials say education, collaboration, and community involvement are essential to prevention. More than $70 million is being invested this year into programs that support victims, raise awareness, and strengthen services across Saskatchewan. For Discover Weber News, I'm Natasha Weeb.
1: The city is promoting mental health this week as the CMHA and the City of Weyburn have partnered to declare Mental Health Week in Weyburn. Tasha Collins, program director with the CMHA Weyburn branch, says the purpose of Mental Health Week is to provoke conversation and connection regarding mental wellness.
2: Mental health doesn't only happen through Mental Health Week, and we are fully aware of that. Mental health is something that we all live with daily. What Mental Health Week does is just kind of bring it to the forefront.
1: Stay up to date on Mental Health Week events planned throughout the week on Discover Weyburn. From their impact on young people to their long-term dedication to the causes that keep our community running, the YF Wives Club's fourth annual Women of Distinction Awards, held Friday, honored five women plus their fellow nominees for the ways they show up each and every day. Guest speaker Dr. Keely Shaw of Mydale, a two-time Paralympian, spoke on resilience, encouraging everyone that their story matters and their work matters. She implored everyone there to keep going, building, and supporting one another, and keep investing in themselves, in their friends, and in their community. Janelle Wimmer, Christy Hubick, Joe Beach, Jenica Wittrow, and Marley Brown were presented with awards. For these stories and more, visit discoverweyburn.com.
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1: The Toronto Blue Jays are looking to shake off a tough 4-3 loss to the Twins yesterday in Minnesota and find their rhythm as a new series kicks off today. While the scoreboard didn't favor Toronto, Sunday's silver lining remains the surging Kazuma Okamoto, who hit his fourth home run of the series. The road trip continues as the Jays land in Tampa Bay today for a divisional showdown with the Rays. With the rotation stabilized by vets like Gausman and Cease, Toronto looks to climb back up the AL East standings. First pitch is scheduled for just after 4:30. Catch all the action on Saskatchewan's home of Blue Jays baseball, AM 1190. Ticket sales opened up Friday for the Saskatchewan Rough Riders. The schedule is packed through October with a 10-game home slate kicking off with a historic opener on June 13th against BC to celebrate last year's title. Notable matchups include a preseason trip to Saskatoon May 23rd to face the Bombers and a Friday night Ryder Farm show against Ottawa in August. The season wraps up October 24th with a fan appreciation game where one person will walk away with a new vehicle. The 61st Labor Day Classic against Winnipeg is slated for September 6th.
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1: A mix of sun and cloud today with a slight chance of rain showers this morning. Northwest wind gusting to 50, then 60 by midday, and a high of 7. Partly cloudy tonight, the wind will ease up with a low of minus 3. Cloudy skies for tomorrow with a high of 6. Sunshine and a high of 11 on Wednesday. And continued sunshine through the rest of the week with a high of 13 on Thursday. And it's going up to 18 on Friday. 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

0: Ed Sheeran and Cameron, all hits all the time. Magic 103. I'm Dylan Fiesel, and we'll be taking a look at what's up in Weyburn in just a moment. First, it's Walk Off the Earth and Rule the World. It's on All Hits All the Time. 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

0: 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I'm Dylan Fiesel, and let's find out what's up in Weyburn.
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0: Area 3 garbage pickup, no recycling pickup for today. 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That's at 10 a.m. And a few events over at the Weyburn Public Library, including May the 4th. Yeah, that's at 4 p.m. Of course, today is Star Wars Day. May the 4th be with you. 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
7: Sun shining through the clouds today. A slight chance of rain showers this morning. Some heavy wind from the northwest near noon and a high of 7. A few clouds tonight. Wind easing up and a low of -3. Cloudy skies for tomorrow and a high of 6. And the sun will be shining on Wednesday with a high of 11 degrees. 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

Frank Walker, Josh Ross, and Norma Jean, Lay It On Me. It's on All Hits All the Time, Magic 103. Dylan Fiesel coming up on 9 o'clock this Monday morning. We'll have your full news, sports, and weather then. 3 degrees right now, 7 is our high. Bit cloudy, slight chance of rain, and kind of windy, gusting up to 60 in the afternoon. In sports, we're keeping an eye on hockey playoff action with our Discover Weyburn Sioux Line Cup. Last night's contest, the VIP Lube Canadians advancing to the second round in a Game 7 win over the Great Plains Ford Light 2-1 the final. So the Canadians, they're going to take on the AM 1190 Sabres. What a matchup that one will be. As well, what a matchup between the VIP Lube Avalanche and the Integrity Maintenance Wild for game one of second round. It was a 9-6 win for the Avalanche over the Wild. Yeah, an absolute, just a wild hockey game last night in Colorado. In tonight's action, you got the Integrity Maintenance Flyers on the road to take on the Country 106 Hurricanes and the Canadian

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2: This month is Sexual Violence Prevention Month in Saskatchewan. Our very own Natasha Weeb will have more details on that. And a number of events are happening this week for Mental Health Week in Weyburn. And Lori Carr, Minister of Rural and Remote Health, comments on the completion of construction of Weyburn's new general hospital. 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
2: Good morning. I'm Marna McManus. The completion of the new Weyburn General Hospital is being described as a major step forward for healthcare in southeast Saskatchewan following years of planning and construction. Minister of Rural and Remote Health, Lori Carr, says the project represents an important investment in healthcare infrastructure for the region.
3: It is something that has been years in the making. The hospital that they have there is very, very dated, very, very old. And so the replacement was really important to ensure that we can continue to provide the services that the people in Weyburn and that area actually expect and deserve.
2: With construction now complete, the facility will move towards full operational use later this year. May has been declared Sexual Violence Prevention Month in Saskatchewan. Natasha Weeb has more.
4: The government of Saskatchewan has proclaimed May as Sexual Violence Prevention Month, aimed at raising awareness and strengthening supports for survivors across the province. Justice Minister Tim McLeod says the initiative reflects a commitment to prevention, accountability, and ensuring meaningful resources are available. The province is working alongside Sexual Assault Services of Saskatchewan, which says Saskatchewan continues to see rates of sexual violence above the national average. Officials say collaboration with community leaders, organizations, and survivors is key to building safer communities. This year, more than $70 million is being invested into programs that address interpersonal violence, support victims, and improve access to services. For Discover Weyburn News, I'm Natasha Weeb.
2: It's Mental Health Week in Weyburn, and the Canadian Mental Health Association Weyburn Branch has partnered with the City of Weyburn to bring mental wellness to the forefront. Program Director with CMHA Weyburn, Tasha Collins.
5: The theme this year is Come Together Canada, Stronger Connections, Better Mental Health. I think we all know that social connection is essential for our overall health and well-being, but what we've recognized is that too many people are feeling alone.
2: Events are scheduled this week to promote mental health and wellness, including the annual Mayor's Luncheon tomorrow, a used book sale later this week, and a presentation on Wednesday night on managing stress in agriculture. The YF Wives Club of Weyburn holding the 4th annual Women of Distinction Awards on Friday. Janelle Wimmer, a kindergarten teacher in Weyburn, received the Weyburn Credit Union Workplace Excellence Award. The YF Wives Community Service Award was presented to the lone nominee, Krista Hubick, who volunteers on the Weyburn Police Board of Commissioners, as well as Bloom and Communathon, to name a few. The Access Communications Exceptional Entrepreneur Award went to Joe Beach, the founder of Cedar and Vine. Teacher Jenica Wittrow received the Weyburn Oil Women Young Woman of Distinction Award. And the Legacy in Arts and Culture Award, their newest award, went to Marley Brown, owner of Marley's Dance Effects. For these stories and more, visit discoverweyburn.com.
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2: It was a Sunday slugfest in Minnesota yesterday, which unfortunately ended in a sting for the Toronto Blue Jays. In spite of out-hitting the Twins 11-9, the Jays dropped a close one 4-3. Kazuma Okamoto continues his tear, though, launching a late-inning home run to keep things interesting. However, a controversial manager's decision by John Schneider to pull Tyler Heineman mid-game has fans talking this morning. Toronto leaves Minnesota with a bit of a sour taste, but there's no time to dwell. They're heading straight to Florida to take on the Rays, beginning with the first pitch today at 4:30. You can catch all the action on Saskatchewan's home of Blue Jays baseball, AM 1190.

0: Whiteout in June, and a Green Prix auto showcase in July. Other key dates on the calendar include the 61st Labor Day Classic against Winnipeg on September 6th and the Electric Powwow Night October 2nd. 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
0: A mix of sun and cloud today with a slight chance of rain showers this morning. Northwest wind gusting to 50, then 60 by midday, and a high of 7. Partly cloudy tonight. The wind will ease up with a low of -3. Cloudy skies for tomorrow with a high of 6. Sunshine and a high of 11 on Wednesday. And continued sunshine through the rest of the week with a high of 13 on Thursday. And it's going up to 18 on Friday. 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
1: The latest from Tyler Shaw, Run to You. It's on All Hits All the Time, Magic 103. I'm Dylan Fiesel, and down the road in Radville, a new AED has been put into the Radville Rec Center, honoring the memory of the late Tanner Vandesipe. It was brought together by all 30 of his cousins. We'll chat with one of them, Brett Tuckshire, all about it in a moment. First, it's Bruno Mars, and I Just Might. It's on All Hits All the Time, Magic 103.

Edward Maya and Mia Martina teaming up for Stereo Love. It's on All Hits All the Time, Magic 103. I'm Dylan Fiesel, and I'm joined with Brett Tuckshire, first cousin for the late Tanner Vandesipe. Now, Tanner,

0: unfortunately passed away back in 2022 at only 34 years old. But you guys come from a big family, and all your cousins got together to buy an AED to put in the brand new Radville Rec Center. First, tell me about Tanner. What was he like, and how does this help honor his legacy?
1: Tanner was a very inspiring young man in our community, and we really wanted to look after his legacy. And actually, the idea came from a previous classmate of mine. He was killed years ago, and so the AED at the rink was in his name for almost 20 years, and so now we've just transferred that legacy onto Tanner at this point. Tanner brought happiness everywhere he went. He was a heart-on-his-sleeve guy and would literally give anyone the shirt off his back, so he was usually the life of the party, and we dearly miss him, that's for sure. We hope it's never needed, to be quite honest, but like the fact that it's there, and if it ever is needed, it'll be Tanner's name on it, so we're happy to have that there for him.
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8: Sun shining through the clouds today. A slight chance of rain showers this morning. Some heavy wind from the northwest near noon and a high of 7. A few clouds tonight. Wind easing up and a low of -3. Cloudy skies for tomorrow and a high of 6. And the sun will be shining on Wednesday with a high of 11 degrees. 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

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It's on All Hits all the time. Magic 103. 9:30 this Monday morning. I'm Dylan Fiesel. 7 degrees for the high. Slight chance of rain and windy, gusting up to 60 in the afternoon. And this week is Mental Health Week here in Weyburn, putting the focus on mental health and establishing connections. We'll chat with Tasha Collins, Program Director with CMHA here in Weyburn, in just a few. First, Calgary, Alberta's Tate McRae and Greedy. It's on All Hits all the time. Magic 103.

0: The Weeknd and Daft Punk, Starboy. It's on All Hits All the Time, Magic 103. I'm Dylan Fiesel, and I'm joined with Tash Collins, Program Director for CMHA here in Weyburn. As this week is Mental Health Week, of course, putting the focus on mental health, bringing people together, establishing those connections, making sure that nobody is alone. I guess you guys have ran this every single year. What's going on for Mental Health Week this week, and how important is it to prioritize your mental health?
1: This year's Mental Health Week is May 4th to 11th, and that marks the 75th year of Mental Health Week with CMHAs. The theme this year is Come Together Canada, Stronger Connections, Better Mental Health. And so I think we all know that social connection is essential for our overall health and well-being. But what we've recognized is that too many people are feeling alone. In Canada, there's about 17% of youth, 13% of adults, and 10% of seniors that say that they feel lonely often or always. And to me, those are some pretty big numbers. We are inviting, Canada to come together, Weyburn to come together. It's really a call to spark some small everyday actions of connection and recognizing the role that we can all play in supporting mental health through connections.
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5: Sun shining through the clouds today. A slight chance of rain showers this morning. Some heavy wind from the northwest near noon and a high of 7. A few clouds tonight. Wind easing up and a low of -3. Cloudy skies for tomorrow and a high of 6. And the sun will be shining on Wednesday with a high of 11 degrees. There's a lot happening in our community, and you won't miss a thing when you

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0: Zone Avril Lavigne, Hot. It's on All Hits All the Time. Magic 103. Quarter to 10 this Monday morning. I'm Dylan Fiesel. We'll have your full news, sports, and weather at the top of the hour. 7 degrees is our high. We're just about there. Kind of cloudy, slight chance of rain, and windy, gusting up to 60 in the afternoon. The Weyburn Trails Association is welcoming folks with bicycles to check out their trails as they got a brand new night trail riding group called Hit the Trails. To run Mondays from 7 to 8 p.m., a great chance to get out and enjoy some of this nice weather we've been having as of late. Absolutely free. Just show on up with your bike, meet some new friends, and check out the cool trail system. I mean, it's absolutely gorgeous. If you haven't been through the trails before, I highly recommend it. They meet right up at the top of the hill there over at Michael's Coffee Shop and then do a ride. It takes about 30 minutes. If you want to go a little bit more, you could do a second run. Adults can bring the kids if they want. There is some uphill stuff, so the kids might not appreciate it as much, but still an absolutely great time to get out, enjoy nature, and maybe meet some friends while you're at it. 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
1: Good morning. I'm Marna McManus. The new Weyburn General Hospital is regarded as a key development for healthcare in Southeast Saskatchewan. Following the announcement last week, the construction has been completed, and news earlier this year that the City of Weyburn has fulfilled its share of the funding. Minister of Rural and Remote Health Lori Carr says modern facilities play an important role in supporting long-term staffing in rural communities.
2: A new modern facility that absolutely helps with retention of workers, and that is one of our goals, is to retain those workers once we have actually been able to get them into our communities.
1: The facility is now moving towards full operational use later this year. The province of Saskatchewan marking May as Sexual Violence Prevention Month. Here's Discover Weyburn's Natasha Weeb with more.
3: May has been declared Sexual Violence Prevention Month in Saskatchewan, bringing a renewed focus on awareness, education, and support for survivors. Justice Minister Tim McLeod says preventing sexual violence and supporting those affected remains a top priority for the province. The government continues to partner with sexual assault

0: Services of Saskatchewan, which reports Saskatchewan's rates of sexual violence remain higher than the national average. Leaders say prevention depends on strong partnerships with local organizations and community members. The province is investing more than $70 million this year into initiatives focused on victim support, public awareness, and improving access to legal and social services. For Discover Weyburn News, I'm Natasha Weeb.
1: The city of Weyburn proclaimed May 4th to 10th as Mental Health Week in partnership with CMHA Weyburn. Program Director Tasha Collins says this week's theme is Come Together Canada, Stronger Connections, Better Mental Health.
2: What we've recognized is that too many people are feeling alone. In Canada, there's about 17% of youth, 13% of adults, and 10% of seniors that say that they feel lonely often or always. And to me, those are some pretty big numbers.
1: Events are scheduled throughout the week to promote mental health and wellness, including the annual Mayor's Luncheon tomorrow. Weyburn's Women of Distinction celebrated Friday night with the YF Wives Club's fourth annual Women of Distinction Awards. The guest speaker for the event was two-time Paralympian MyDales, Dr. Keely Shaw, who shared a message on resilience. The Weyburn Credit Union Workplace Excellence Award was presented to kindergarten teacher Janelle Wimmer, and Krista Hubick received the YF Wives Community Service Award. Founder of Cedar and Vine, Joe Beach, was awarded the Access Communications Exceptional Entrepreneur Award, with the Weyburn Oil Women Association's Young Woman of Distinction Award going to teacher Jenica Wittrow. And in a new category, owner of Marley's Dance Effects, Marley Brown, received the Legacy in Arts and Culture Award.

0: 4-3 loss to the Twins yesterday in Minnesota and find their rhythm as a new series kicks off today. While the scoreboard didn't favor Toronto, Sunday's silver lining remains the surging Kazuma Okamoto, who hit his fourth home run of the series. The road trip continues as the Jays land in Tampa Bay today for a divisional showdown with the Rays. With the rotation stabilized by vets like Gausman and Cease, Toronto looks to climb back up the AL East standings. First pitch is scheduled for just after 4:30. Catch all the action on Saskatchewan's home of Blue Jays baseball, AM 1190. Ticket sales opened up Friday for the Saskatchewan Rough Riders. The schedule is packed through October with a 10-game home slate kicking off with a historic opener on June 13th against BC to celebrate last year's title. Notable matchups include a preseason trip to Saskatoon May 23rd to face the Bombers and a Friday night Rider Farm show against Ottawa in August. The season wraps up October 24th with a fan appreciation game where one person will walk away with a new vehicle. The 61st Labor Day Classic against Winnipeg is slated for September 6th.
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0: A mix of sun and cloud today with a slight chance of rain showers this morning. Northwest wind gusting to 50, then 60 by midday and a high of 7. Partly cloudy tonight, the wind will ease up with a low of minus 3. Cloudy skies for tomorrow with a high of 6. Sunshine and a high of 11 on Wednesday. And continued sunshine through the rest of the week with a high of 13 on Thursday. And it's going up to 18 on Friday. 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

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I'm Dylan Fiesel, and last Friday night, the Weyburn YF Wives held their fourth annual Women of Distinction Awards Gala over at McKenna Hall, honoring the amazing women here in the Opportunity City and surrounding area. Of course, handing out some hardware as well. 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
7: Sun shining through the clouds today. A slight chance of rain showers this morning. Some heavy wind from the northwest near noon and a high of 7. A few clouds tonight, wind easing up and a low of -3. Cloudy skies for tomorrow and a high of 6. And the sun will be shining on Wednesday with a high of 11 degrees. 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

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And last Friday, you might have saw some prolific members of the community in jail, as it was the Ayburn Youth Clinic's Jail and Bail fundraiser taking place over at the Prairie Sky Co-op food store. They're arresting some high-value members here in our community, including the mayor. He was in jail as well. Of course, raising funds for bailing them out, and all those funds going towards the youth center. 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
4: Sun shining through the clouds today. A slight chance of rain showers this morning. Some heavy wind from the northwest near noon and a high of 7. A few clouds tonight, wind easing up and a low of -3. Cloudy skies for tomorrow and a high of 6. And the sun will be shining on Wednesday with a high of 11 degrees. 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
5: You played it cool and I played it dumb. Don't you think I'm a little too young to be messed with like that?

Like magic, it's Jordan on All Hits All the Time, Magic 103. Quarter to 11 this Monday morning, I'm Dylan Fiesel. We'll have your full news, sports, and weather at the top of the hour. Kind of cloudy and windy, 7 degrees for the high and gusting up to 60 clicks in the afternoon. We're chatting with Crystal Federitz, general manager of the 67, brand new name for the Weyburn Golf Club. Of course,

0: So you guys have been busy opening up the course, another year now underway. What was the inspiration behind the name change and how are things looking on the links?
1: The RM of Weyburn, number 67, has existed for an extremely long time. We're not the 67, we are the 67, paying respect, of course, to the RM in which we operate. 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We're looking at whole sponsorships as well as we've very recently partnered with the Weyburn Young Fellows, who are stepping up to help us with some equipment needs that we have, as well as sponsorships. It's great to see the community stepping up and stepping in and becoming a part of us. Part of our strategic plan is focusing on bringing in these groups and making them a part of our club. We want to see them actively involved in our club and be out there. We want them to be just as much of a part of us as we are of them.
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3: A big night on Friday for Weyburn's Women of Distinction as the YF Wives Club hosted the 4th Annual Women of Distinction Awards. We'll have more details on that. 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Stay tuned.
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1: Good morning. I'm Marna McManus. Construction is now complete on the new Weyburn General Hospital. The facility is designed to modernize health services in the region and improve patient care. Minister of Rural and Remote Health Laurie Carr says the project is part of broader efforts to strengthen rural health care infrastructure.
2: All of the rooms are single rooms. They all have a private bathroom. Every room will have a lift. In the existing hospital, because it is so old, you had to share rooms, you had to share bathrooms. Not every room came with that lift. So everything is modern and up to date.
1: The new hospital includes expanded surgical capacity, expected to increase the number of procedures done locally and reduce the need for patients to travel outside the region. The government of Saskatchewan proclaiming May as Sexual Violence Prevention Month, aimed at raising awareness and strengthening supports for survivors across the province. Natasha Weeb has more.
3: The province of Saskatchewan is marking May as Sexual Violence Prevention Month, encouraging communities to take part in awareness and prevention efforts. Justice Minister Tim McLeod says the proclamation highlights the need for continued action and support for survivors. Work is ongoing with Sexual Assault Services of Saskatchewan, which notes the province continues to face higher than average rates of sexual violence. Officials say education, collaboration, and community involvement are essential to prevention. More than $70 million is being invested this year into programs that support victims, raise awareness, and strengthen services across Saskatchewan. For Discover Weyburn News, I'm Natasha Weeb.
1: The city is promoting mental health this week as the CMHA and the City of Weyburn have partnered to declare Mental Health Week in Weyburn. Tasha Collins, Program Director with the CMHA Weyburn Branch, says the purpose of Mental Health Week is to provoke conversation and connection regarding mental wellness.
4: Mental health doesn't only happen through Mental Health Week, and we are fully aware of that. Mental health is something that we all live with daily. What Mental Health Week does is just kind of bring it to the forefront.
1: Stay up to date on Mental Health Week events planned throughout the week on Discover Weyburn. From their impact on young people to their long-term dedication to the causes that keep our community running, the YF Wives Club's fourth annual Women of Distinction Awards, held Friday, honored five women plus their fellow nominees for the ways they show up each and every day. Guest speaker Dr. Keely Shaw of Mydale, a two-time Paralympian, spoke on resilience, encouraging everyone that their story matters and their work matters. She implored everyone there to keep going, building, and supporting one another, and keep investing in themselves, in their friends, and in their community. Janelle Wimmer, Krista Hubick, Joe Beach, Jenica Wittrow, and Mark.

0: Minnesota with a bit of a sour taste, but there's no time to dwell. They're heading straight to Florida to take on the Rays, beginning with a first pitch today at 4:30. You can catch all the action on Saskatchewan's home of Blue Jays baseball, AM 1190. The Saskatchewan Rough Riders on Friday officially opening single game ticket sales for the next season. The home schedule kicks off June 13th, a night that'll see the club unveil its 2025 Grey Cup Championship banner at Mosaic Stadium before taking on the BC Lions. The team is introducing a few new themed games this year, including a Prairie Blizzard whiteout in June and a Green Prix auto showcase in July. Other key dates on the calendar include the 61st Labor Day Classic against Winnipeg on September 6th and the Electric Powwow Night October 2nd. Their watermelon pack bundles the home opener and the Labor Day game.
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0: A mix of sun and cloud today with a slight chance of rain showers this morning. Northwest wind gusting to 50, then 60 by midday, and a high of 7. Partly cloudy tonight, the wind will ease up with a low of minus 3. Cloudy skies for tomorrow with a high of 6. Sunshine and a high of 11 on Wednesday. And continued sunshine through the rest of the week with a high of 13 on Thursday. And it's going up to 18 on Friday. 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

0: The latest from Cameron Whitcomb, You and Me. It's on All Hits All the Time, Magic 103. I'm Dylan Fiesel, and our Seymour Canada online auction is just about here, and you could be looking at some items from all across our beautiful country. 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
8: Sun shining through the clouds today. A slight chance of rain showers this morning. Some heavy wind from the northwest near noon and a high of 7. A few clouds tonight. Wind easing up and a low of -3. Cloudy skies for tomorrow and a high of 6. And the sun will be shining on Wednesday with a high of 11 degrees. 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

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I'm Dylan Fiesel. And last Friday, the Weyburn YF Wives hosted their fourth annual Women of Distinction Awards Gala. 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
1: 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I am the president. We are hosting Ignite the Night Firefighters Cabaret May 23rd. 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There'll be a food truck on site. Local band Moody Hollow will be playing throughout the night. 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
8: Sun shining through the clouds today. A slight chance of rain showers this morning. Some heavy wind from the northwest near noon and a high of 7. A few clouds tonight, wind easing up and a low of -3. Cloudy skies for tomorrow and a high of 6. And the sun will be shining on Wednesday with a high of 11 degrees. 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

0: Theory of a Dead Man and Santa Monica. It's on All Hits all the time. Magic 103. I'm Dylan Fiesel, and that is all the time that I have for today. Thank you so much, though, for having myself and today's top hits help kickstart your work week right. Ken O'Neill, you'll keep those hits going into the afternoon with Loud Luxury and Natalie Jane and Uh-Oh in just a moment. I'll be back on tomorrow morning, ready to do it all again. Have a marvelous rest of your Monday, and for yours truly, Dylan Fiesel, take care.
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2: The family of Tanner Vandesype honoring his memory with the installation of a new AED at the Radville Rink. 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
1: Good afternoon. I'm Natasha Weeb. The family of Tanner Vandesype recently came together to purchase a new AED for the Radville rink after he passed away tragically in 2022. Tanner's first cousin, Brett Tuckshirer, says they were inspired by the first person honored through the AED.
2: We really wanted to look after his legacy, and actually the idea came from a previous classmate of mine. He was killed years ago, and the

0: AED at the rink was in his name for almost 20 years, and so now we've transferred that legacy onto Tanner.
1: Texture says while they hope it's never needed, the AED may go on to save lives in the event of a cardiac emergency in the community. With a new name, the 67 golf course in Weyburn opened up on Friday for a new season. General Manager Crystal Fedorit says from the time the tarps came off, their grounds crew has been working to get the course ready for play.
2: We had a wonderful group of volunteers that had come out every year for tarping and untarping. It is done by a group of volunteers, and 100% kudos to our volunteers this year because they untarped that course in record time at 1 hour and 20 minutes. It's wonderful to have them come out and do it and do it so efficiently.
1: She says the league play begins this week with men's on Wednesday.
3: We always are looking for more members. We're still a growing club. We got some major events still to come. We got the concert that is coming up here in end of June and should be a massive event for Weyburn and the club. Some exciting times to be part of the Young Fellows right now.
1: That's Young Fellows Club of Weyburn President Ryan Shirtle. He says even though they were able to raise over $140,000 in April alone, their motto, We Serve, is also about creating these big events for the community. The concert in the park will be held June 25th, featuring Brett Kissel, Tuke, the Johnner Brothers, and more. Anyone who signs up to volunteer gets free admission. Preliminary numbers so far for the Weyburn Youth Center's Jalen Bale fundraiser on Friday show around $8,000 was raised. Drop-in director Kaylee Preston.
4: The energy was honestly great. 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You know, they made it fun for us as well. I know that all the volunteers that we had at the youth center that were a part of this function, we were all pretty nervous to see how it went. And I think that just seeing everyone have such a good time made us feel better.
1: Preston says they're being encouraged to make the fundraiser an annual event. Funds will go towards summer programming. For these stories and more, visit discoverweyburn.com.
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1: The Weyburn Razorbacks are still searching for their first win of the season after a 17-7 loss to the Swift Current Wolverines on Sunday. Weyburn got off to a strong start with Andrew Charlton scoring less than a minute into the game. Charlton would go on to record a hat-trick in the loss, while Taven Norden added a pair of goals. The game turned in the second period as Swift Current scored 5 times in the opening 6 minutes and never looked back, building a 13-4 lead heading into the third. The Razorbacks will look to bounce back Saturday when they host the Winnipeg Blizzard at the Tom Zandi Sports Arena. The U-13 Weyburn Young's Equipment Thrashers were on the road in Regina on the weekend. They fell in 2 tight games Saturday afternoon. Henry Riviere and McLean Hillstead scored in a 3-2 decision against the Regina Chaos Blue at noon. Hillstead would score again and Riviere would score twice in a 6-3 loss to Regina Chaos Green later that afternoon. Weyburn lacrosse action continues tonight. The U-15 Weyburn Young Fellows Thrashers are on the road to Moose Jaw to face the Mustangs.
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1: A mix of sun and clouds in the sky this afternoon with a slight chance of showers. Northwest wind gusting to 60 with a high of 7. Partly cloudy skies this evening with wind becoming light. Low minus 3 with wind chill minus 8. Mostly cloudy tomorrow with a high of 6. Sunshine on Wednesday with a high of 11. More sun on Thursday with a high of 13. And sunny on Friday with a high of 18. 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

0: Simple Plan and Natasha Bedingfield. That's Jet Lag. Good afternoon. I'm Ken O'Neill. Welcome to, well, I'm only going to say it once. There might be a few surprised by this, but I'm just not a fan of Star Wars or the sequels or the prequel. But I understand those who are. Here we go. May the 4th be with you.
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3: The forecast this week should mean good progress for farmers out in the field. This afternoon, we'll see a mix of sun and clouds in the sky with a slight chance of showers and wind gusting to 60, high 7. Some more clouds moving in this evening with wind becoming light and a low of minus 3. Mostly cloudy tomorrow with a high of 6, and sunshine on Wednesday with a high of 11. Stay weather ready, stream us anytime, anywhere by downloading the Discover Wayburn app. I'm Natasha Wiebe.
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0: In Your Eyes, The Weeknd. And I'm Ken O'Neill. Over the weekend, Bruno Mars nailed down the number one spot again on American Top 40 with Ryan Seacrest. That's 5 weeks at number one. We'll hear that song next. Blue Jays, one run short from taking the series against the Minnesota Twins, lost 4-3 yesterday and had to settle for a split, two games each. They're in Tampa Bay for three to kick off the week. They've got Thursday off, and then the Jays are back home starting Friday to host the Angels, then the Rays.
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7: It's going to take some willpower to stay out of the garden this week as temperatures continue to climb. Today we'll see a mix of sun and clouds in the sky with a slight chance of showers and wind gusting to 70, high 7. Partly cloudy this evening with wind easing up, low minus 3. Mostly cloudy tomorrow with a high of 6. And sunshine returns on Wednesday with a high of 11. Sun or storm, find the area's official forecast and stream us anywhere on the Discover Weyburn app. I'm Natasha Weeb.
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0: Tegan and Sarah with Ken O'Neill on your Monday lunch hour. Hey, have you got the app yet? You can have the latest info with you at all times. 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
1: Good afternoon. I'm Natasha Weeb. A new AED has been installed at the Radville Rink in memory of Tanner Van de Sype, who passed away tragically in 2022. Tanner's first cousin, Brett Tuckshire, says the rink was an important part of his cousin's life.
2: He became quite the hockey player over the years and went on to play some college and junior hockey, went in the Memorial Cup with Humboldt, back-to-back years, I do believe. Him and I and actually all of our cousins spent a lot of time together at the rink.
1: All 30 of Tanner's cousins came together to purchase the AED, an investment that will support emergency intervention in Radville for years to come. It was perfect weekend weather for golfers itching to get out on the greens, which opened up Friday. General manager of the 67 golf course, Crystal Fedoritz.
3: The course looks great. The greens overwintered really, really well, which is excellent to see. The grounds crew does a ton of work in order from the time the tarps come off in order to get the course ready for play.
1: She says the winter tarps were removed in an hour and 20 minutes thanks to some big help.
3: We send out a call for volunteers, and everybody who's willing to come out, we more than welcome them to come help for the morning.
1: The 67 golf course is formerly known as the Weyburn Golf Club. Volunteers are needed to help out at Young Fellows Club of Weyburn's Concert in the Park, coming up June 25th at Jubilee Park. It'll feature Brett Kissel, Tuke, the Johnner Brothers, Switch, and Sass Steel. President Ryan Chertle says there's free admission for those who sign up for a volunteer shift.
4: They can just reach out. They can go on our website and just there's an email they can reach out to. If you can help, we would definitely take it. I mean, it's such a big event. It's bigger than what our club can just do, but it's going to be

0: substantial great event for Weyburn.
1: Schertle says the club's motto is "We Serve," as it's not just about the money they can raise, it's about enriching the community. Eight community members, including city officials, were arrested on Friday for the Weyburn Youth Center's jail and bail fundraiser for summer programming. Drop-in director Kaylee Preston says, as promised, they provided the theatrics.
2: Everyone was like banging metal water bottles on the fence and saying, "Ah, help me, I'm in jail." It was a good time. A lot of people had mentioned to us, "You should do this again next year. Like, this is a lot of fun." If the community thinks that it's a really fun event to have, I think that it would be fun for the youth center to continue it.
1: Preston is reporting their preliminary numbers at around $8,000 raised. For these stories and more, visit discoverweyburn.com.
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1: The Toronto Blue Jays open a new series tonight, shaking off a disappointing series loss to the Minnesota Twins over the weekend. They're in Tampa Bay to take on the Rays. The Blue Jays slid up to third in the American League East standings, with 16 wins and 8 losses overall, and going 6-4 in their last 10 games. Tampa Bay, while just ahead in the standings, have 21 wins to 12 losses in the season so far and are 9-1 in their last 10 games. First pitch is just after 4. Catch all the action on Saskatchewan's home of Blue Jays baseball, AM 1190. A fast start wasn't enough for the Weyburn Razorbacks on Sunday. Andrew Charlton opened the scoring just seconds into the game and later completed a hat trick. But a big second period surge from the Swift Current Wolverines proved too much as Weyburn fell 17-7. Swift Current took control with 5 quick goals early in the second and kept the pressure on the rest of the way. Taven Norden chipped in with 2 goals for the Razorbacks in the loss. Weyburn will try to regroup this weekend when they welcome the Winnipeg Blizzard to town.
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1: A mix of sun and clouds in the sky this afternoon with a slight chance of showers. Northwest wind gusting to 60 with a high of 7. Partly cloudy skies this evening with wind becoming light, low minus 3 with wind chill minus 8. Mostly cloudy tomorrow with a high of 6. Sunshine on Wednesday with a high of 11. More sun on Thursday with a high of 13. And sunny on Friday with a high of 18. 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
4: The forecast this week should mean good progress for farmers out in the field. This afternoon, we'll see a mix of sun and clouds in the sky with a slight chance of showers and wind gusting to 60, high 7. Some more clouds moving in this evening with wind

0: becoming light and a low of -3. Mostly cloudy tomorrow with a high of 6. And sunshine on Wednesday with a high of 11. Stay weather ready. 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
1: It's going to take some willpower to stay out of the garden this week as temperatures continue to climb. Today we'll see a mix of sun and clouds in the sky with a slight chance of showers and wind gusting to 70, high 7. Partly cloudy this evening with wind easing up, low minus 3. Mostly cloudy tomorrow with a high of 6. And sunshine returns on Wednesday with a high of 11. Sun or storm, find the area's official forecast and stream us anywhere on the Discover Weyburn app. I'm Natasha Weeb.
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0: Punks in Love, that's Bulow, and I'm Ken O'Neill. Ed Sheeran Shivers is coming up. 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
1: Good afternoon. I'm Natasha Weeb. Emergency response has improved in Radville thanks to the installation of a new AED purchased in memory of Tanner Vandesype, who passed away tragically in 2022. His cousin, Brett Tuxerer.
2: Tanner brought happiness everywhere he went. He was a heart-on-his-sleeve guy and would literally give anyone the shirt off his back. So he was usually the life of the party, and we dearly miss him, that's for sure.
1: Tanner grew up playing in the Radville rink before moving to Wilcox to play with the Notre Dame Hounds. He earned back-to-back league titles with the Humboldt Broncos and the Memorial Cup in 2008. He continued to play throughout college and into senior hockey, suiting up for the Radville Nationals and Milestone Flyers. The 67 golf courses working with community groups, such as the Young Fellows Club of Weyburn, General Manager Crystal Fedoritz.
3: It's great to see the community stepping up and stepping in and becoming a part of us. Part of our strategic plan is focusing on bringing in these groups and making them a part of our club.
1: She says they want their partners to feel like more than just financial contributors.
3: We want to see them actively involved in our club and be out there. We want them to be just as much of a part of us as we are of them.
1: The 67 golf course opened up on Friday to the public, with league play beginning this week. Fedoritz says they're excited about the new season. After bringing in $140,000 last month with their online and live auctions, the Young Fellows Club of Weyburn is putting it all right back into the community. President Ryan Schertl says they're signing up volunteers for their kickoff to summer concert in the park on June 25th.
4: Our motto is we serve. So it's not even all about that every event we need to make a lot of money. We're here to serve Weyburn, to help make Weyburn a better place. And it's not always just about the money. It's about doing great things for Weyburn. And I think having a fun, family-filled concert does that for Weyburn. So we're very happy to be part of that.
1: Schertl says they have around 40 members and are always welcoming new members. Weyburn's police chiefs, fire chief, mayor, and a city councilor were among those in cells Friday for the Weyburn Youth Center's Jail and Bail fundraiser. Drop-in director Kaylee Preston says they raised about $8,000.
5: So the funds are going to be going towards our summer programming this year. We're really hoping to send some kids off to some summer camps. We're also hoping to be open more this summer, just in general. For the time being, until June, we are only open Saturday evenings, but obviously in the summer, I'd like to be open some days as well.
1: Preston says they'll likely host the event again next year. For these stories and more, visit discoverweyburn.com.
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1: The Weyburn Razorbacks are still searching for their first win of the season after a 17-7 loss to the Swift Current Wolverines on Sunday. Weyburn got off to a strong start with Andrew Charlton scoring less than a minute into the game. Charlton would go on to record a hat-trick in the loss, while Taven Norden added a pair of goals. The game turned in the second period as Swift Current scored five times in the opening 6 minutes and never looked back, building a 13-4 lead heading into the third. The Razorbacks will look to bounce back Saturday when they host the Winnipeg Blizzard at the Tom Zandi Sports Arena. The U-13 Weyburn Young's Equipment Thrashers were on the road in Regina on the weekend. They fell in two tight games Saturday afternoon. Henry Riviere and McLean Hillstead scored in a 3-2 decision against the Regina Chaos Blue at noon. Hillstead would score again, and Riviere would score twice in a 6-3 loss to Regina Chaos Green later that afternoon. Weyburn lacrosse action continues tonight. The U-15 Weyburn Young Fellows Thrashers are on the road to Moose Jaw to face the Mustangs.
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1: A mix of sun and clouds in the sky this afternoon with a slight chance of showers. Northwest wind gusting to 60 with a high of 7. Partly cloudy skies this evening with wind becoming light, low minus 3 with wind chill minus 8. Mostly cloudy tomorrow with a high of 6. Sunshine on Wednesday with a high of 11. More sun on Thursday with a high of 13. And sunny on Friday with a high of 18. 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
7: The forecast this week should mean good progress for farmers out in the field. This afternoon, we'll see a mix of sunny clouds in the sky with a slight chance of showers and wind gusting to 60, high 7. Some more clouds moving in this evening with wind becoming light and a low of minus 3. Mostly cloudy tomorrow with a high of 6. And sunshine on Wednesday with a high of 11. Stay weather ready, stream us anytime, anywhere by downloading the Discover Weyburn app. I'm Natasha Weeb.
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9: It's going to take some willpower to stay out of the garden this week as temperatures continue to climb. Today we'll see a mix of sun and clouds in the sky with a slight chance of showers and wind gusting to 70, high 7. Partly cloudy this evening with wind easing up, low minus 3. Mostly cloudy tomorrow with a high of 6. And sunshine returns on Wednesday with a high of 11. Sun or storm, find the area's official forecast and stream us anywhere on the Discover Weyburn app. I'm Natasha Weeb.
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0: O'Neill with Sean Desmond and Night Like This. Lady Gaga and Doechii. Runway is coming up. Not only are the hockey playoffs on, but we've got to give a big shout out to the Toronto Raptors today. They took the Cleveland Cavaliers to 7 games, but unfortunately were eliminated in round one of the NBA playoffs last night. Final score 114-102. It's been 7 years since the Raptors won the Larry O'Brien NBA Championship Trophy.
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1: Good afternoon. I'm Natasha Weeb.
2: The family of Tanner Vandesype recently came together to purchase a new AED for the Radville rink after he passed away tragically in 2022. Tanner's first cousin, Brett Tuckshirer, says they were inspired by the first person honored through the AED.
3: We really wanted to look after his legacy, and actually the idea came from a previous classmate of mine. He was killed years ago, and the AED at the rink was in his name for almost 20 years, and so now we've transferred that legacy onto Tanner.
2: Tuckshirer says while they hope it's never needed, the AED may go on to save lives in the event of a cardiac emergency in the community. With a new name, the 67 golf course in Weyburn opened up on Friday for a new season. General Manager Crystal Fedorit says from the time the tarps came off, their grounds crew has been working to get the course ready for play.
4: We had a wonderful group of volunteers that had come out every year for tarping and untarping. It is done by a group of

0: volunteers, and 100% kudos to our volunteers this year because they untarped that course in record time at 1 hour and 20 minutes. It's wonderful to have them come out and do it and do it so efficiently.
1: She says the league play begins this week with men's on Wednesday.
2: We always are looking for more members. We're still a growing club. We got some major events still to come. We got the concert that is coming up here in end of June and should be a massive event for Weyburn and the club. Some exciting times to be part of the Young Fellows right now.
1: That's Young Fellows Club of Weyburn President Ryan Shirtle. He says even though they were able to raise over $140,000 in April alone, their motto, We Serve, is also about creating these big events for the community. The concert in the park will be held June 25th, featuring Brett Kissel, Tuke, the Johnner Brothers, and more. Anyone who signs up to volunteer gets free admission. Preliminary numbers so far for the Weyburn Youth Center's Jalen Bell fundraiser on Friday show around $8,000 was raised. Drop-in director Kaylee Preston.
3: The energy was honestly great. Everyone had a blast. You know, they made it fun for us as well. I know that all the volunteers that we had at the youth center that were a part of this function, we were all pretty nervous to see how it went. And I think that just seeing everyone have such a good time made us feel better.
1: Preston says they're being encouraged to make the fundraiser an annual event. Funds will go towards summer programming. For these stories and more, visit discoverweyburn.com.
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1: The Toronto Blue Jays open a new series tonight, shaking off a disappointing series loss to the Minnesota Twins over the weekend. They're in Tampa Bay to take on the Rays. The Blue Jays slid up to third in the American League East standings, with 16 wins and 8 losses overall, and going 6-4 in their last 10 games. Tampa Bay, while just ahead in the standings, have 21 wins to 12 losses in the season so far, and are 9-1 in their last 10 games. First pitch is just after 4. Catch all the action on Saskatchewan's home of Blue Jays baseball, AM 1190. A fast start wasn't enough for the Weyburn Razorbacks on Sunday. Andrew Charlton opened the scoring just seconds into the game and later completed a hat trick. But a big second period surge from the Swift Current Wolverines proved too much as Weyburn fell 17-7. Swift Current took control with 5 quick goals early in the second and kept the pressure on the rest of the way. Taven Norden chipped in with 2 goals for the Razorbacks in the loss. Weyburn will try to regroup this weekend when they welcome the Winnipeg Blizzard to town.
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1: A mix of sun and clouds in the sky this afternoon with a slight chance of showers. Northwest wind gusting to 60 with a high of 7. Partly cloudy skies this evening with wind becoming light, low minus 3 with wind chill minus 8. Mostly cloudy tomorrow with a high of 6. Sunshine on Wednesday with a high of 11. More sun on Thursday with a high of 13. And sunny on Friday with a high of 18. 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

Love playing new music for you. I'm Ken O'Neill. Welcome to your Monday. Thanks for streaming us at work. It's Tame Impala and Jenny from Blackpink. Dracula.

0: the weekend and die for you. Hey, I'm Ken O'Neill. Olivia Dean and So Easy to Fall in Love is next. 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
5: The forecast this week should mean good progress for farmers out in the field. This afternoon, we'll see a mix of sunny clouds in the sky with a slight chance of showers and wind gusting to 60, high 7. Some more clouds moving in this evening with wind becoming light and a low of minus 3. Mostly cloudy tomorrow with a high of 6, and sunshine on Wednesday with a high of 11. Stay weather ready, stream us anytime, anywhere by downloading the Discover Weyburn app. I'm Natasha Weeb.
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0: Give me sympathy. That's Metric. I'm Ken O'Neill. Somber and Homewrecker is up in just a minute. The Montreal Canadiens are the last team standing across the country. Last night, they punched their ticket to the second round. Next up for the Habs will be Buffalo Sabres. Game one of round two will be on Wednesday night. Tonight, round two, game two for the Flyers in Carolina, and game one for the Ducks and Golden Knights. That's the late game.
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2: It's going to take some willpower to stay out of the garden this week as temperatures continue to climb. Today we'll see a mix of sun and clouds in the sky with a slight chance of showers and wind gusting to 70, high 7. Partly cloudy this evening with wind easing up, low minus 3. Mostly cloudy tomorrow with a high of 6. And sunshine returns on Wednesday with a high of 11. Sun or storm, find the area's official forecast and stream us anywhere on the Discover Weyburn app. I'm Natasha Weeb.
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0: My happy ending. Avril Lavigne with Ken O'Neill. Dua Lipa coming up. Also a news update at 4. Have you signed up for the daily news? 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

0: 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Don Pedro's on Highway 39 in Yellowgrass.
1: Good afternoon. I'm Natasha Weeb. A new AED has been installed at the Radville Rink in memory of Tanner Vandesype, who passed away tragically in 2022. Tanner's first cousin, Brett Tuckshire, says the rink was an important part of his cousin's life.
2: He became quite the hockey player over the years and went on to play some college and junior hockey, went in the Memorial Cup with Humboldt, back-to-back years, I do believe. Him and I, and actually all of our cousins, spent a lot of time together at the rink.
1: All 30 of Tanner's cousins came together to purchase the AED, an investment that will support emergency intervention in Radville for years to come. It was perfect weekend weather for golfers itching to get out on the greens, which opened up Friday. General manager of the 67 golf course, Crystal Fedoritz.
3: The course looks great. The greens overwintered really, really well, which is excellent to see. The grounds crew does a ton of work in order from the time the tarps come off in order to get the course ready for play.
1: She says the winter tarps were removed in an hour and 20 minutes thanks to some big help.
3: We send out a call for volunteers, and everybody who's willing to come out, we more than welcome them to come help for the morning.
1: The 67 golf course is formerly known as the Weyburn Golf Club. Volunteers are needed to help out at Young Fellows Club of Weyburn's Concert in the Park, coming up June 25th at Jubilee Park. It'll feature Brett Kissel, Tuke, the Johnner Brothers, Switch, and Sass Steele. President Ryan Chertle says there's free admission for those who sign up for a volunteer shift.
4: They can just reach out. They can go on our website and just there's an email they can reach out to. If you can help, we would definitely take it. I mean, it's such a big event. It's bigger than what our club can just do, but it's going to be a substantial great event for Weyburn.
1: Chertle says the club's motto is We Serve, as it's not just about the money they can raise, it's about enriching the community. Eight community members, including city officials, were arrested on Friday for the Weyburn News Center's Jail and Bail fundraiser for summer programming. Drop-in director Kaylee Preston says, as promised, they provided the theatrics.
5: Everyone was like banging metal water bottles on the fence and saying, ah, help me, I'm in jail. It was a good time. A lot of people had mentioned to us, you should do this again next year. Like, this was a lot of fun. If the community thinks that it's a really fun event to have, I think that it would be fun for the youth center to continue it.
1: Preston is reporting their preliminary numbers at around $8,000 raised. For these stories and more, visit discoverweyburn.com.
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1: The Weyburn Razorbacks are still searching for their first win of the season after a 17-7 loss to the Swift Current Wolverines on Sunday. Weyburn got off to a strong start with Andrew Charlton scoring less than a minute into the game. Charlton would go on to record a hat-trick in the loss, while Taven Norden added a pair of goals. The game turned in the second period as Swift Current scored five times in the opening 6 minutes and never looked back, building a 13-4 lead heading into the third. The Razorbacks will look to bounce back Saturday when they host the Winnipeg Blizzard at the Tom Zandi Sports Arena. The U-13 Weyburn Young's Equipment Thrashers were on the road in Regina on the weekend. They fell in two tight games Saturday afternoon. Henry Riviere and McLean Hillstead scored in a 3-2 decision against the Regina Chaos Blue at noon. Hillstead would score again, and Riviere would score twice in a 6-3 loss to Regina Chaos Green later that afternoon. Weyburn lacrosse action continues tonight. The U-15 Weyburn Young Fellows Thrashers are on the road to Moose Jaw to face the Mustangs.
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1: A mix of sun and cloud.

0: Clouds in the sky this afternoon with a slight chance of showers. Northwest wind gusting to 60 with a high of 7. Partly cloudy skies this evening with wind becoming light. Low minus 3 with wind chill minus 8. Mostly cloudy tomorrow with a high of 6. Sunshine on Wednesday with a high of 11. More sun on Thursday with a high of 13. And sunny on Friday with a high of 18. 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

0: Deadmau5 and Chris James with The Velt. I'm Ken O'Neill. Did you catch Olivia Rodrigo on Saturday Night Live over the weekend? She was the host and musical guest. We'll hear her new one, Drop Dead, in just a minute. At the box office, 20 years after the original, The Devil Wears Prada 2 had a pretty unbelievable opening weekend. It took in $77 million at North American theaters. Good for number one. The Michael Jackson movie Michael, second, earning $54 million. And in third, the Super Mario Galaxy movie, still strong, taking in another $54 million. Who says movies are dead?
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1: Partly cloudy skies this evening with a slight chance of rain showers or flurries early on. Wind becoming light with a low of minus 3. Mostly clouds in the sky tomorrow with a high of 6. And sunshine returns on Wednesday with a high of 11. Sun or storm? Find the area's official forecast and stream us anywhere on the Discover Weyburn app. I'm Natasha Weeb.
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1: 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I'm Ken O'Neill with hand-picked hits for your ride home. Ariana Grande. 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

0: I'm Ken O'Neill. 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
2: 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I am the president. 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
4: Partly cloudy skies this evening with a slight chance of rain showers or flurries early on. Wind becoming light with a low of -3. Mostly clouds in the sky tomorrow with a high of 6. And sunshine returns on Wednesday with a high of 11. Stay weather ready. 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
2: Good evening. I'm Natasha Weeb. The family of Tanner Vandesype recently came together to purchase a new AED for the Radville rink after he passed away tragically in 2022. Tanner's first cousin, Brett Tuckscherer, says they were inspired by the first person honored through the AED.
3: We really wanted to look after his legacy, and actually the idea came from a previous classmate of mine. He was killed years ago, and the AED at the rink was in his name for almost 20 years, and so now we've transferred that legacy onto Tanner.
2: Tuckscherer says while they hope it's never needed, the AED may go on to save lives in the event of a cardiac emergency in the community. With a new name, the 67 golf course in Weyburn opened up on Friday for a new season. General Manager Crystal Fedorit says from the time the tarps came off, their grounds crew has been working to get the course ready for play.
4: We had a wonderful group of volunteers that had come out every year for tarping and untarping. It is done by a group of volunteers, and 100% kudos to our volunteers this year because they untarped that course in record time at 1 hour and 20 minutes. It's wonderful to have them come out and do it and do it so efficiently.
2: She says the league play begins this week with men's on Wednesday.
5: We always are looking for more members. We're

0: still a growing club. We got some major events still to come. We got the concert that is coming up here in end of June and should be a massive event for Weyburn and the club. Some exciting times to be part of the Young Fellows right now.
1: That's Young Fellows Club of Weyburn President Ryan Shirtle. He says even though they were able to raise over $140,000 in April alone, their motto, We Serve, is also about creating these big events for the community. The concert in the park will be held June 25th, featuring Brett Kissel, Tuke, the Johnner Brothers, and more. Anyone who signs up to volunteer gets free admission. Preliminary numbers so far for the Weyburn Youth Center's Jalen Bale fundraiser on Friday show around $8,000 was raised. Drop-in director Kaylee Preston.
2: The energy was honestly great. Everyone had a blast. You know, they made it fun for us as well. I know that all the volunteers that we had at the youth center that were a part of this function, we were all pretty nervous to see how it went. And I think that just seeing everyone have such a good time made us feel better.
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1: The Weyburn Razorbacks are still searching for their first win of the season after a 17-7 loss to the Swift Current Wolverines on Sunday. Weyburn got off to a strong start with Andrew Charlton scoring less than a minute into the game. Charlton would go on to record a hat trick in the loss, while Taven Norden added a pair of goals. The game turned in the second period as Swift Current scored five times in the opening 6 minutes and never looked back, building a 13-4 lead heading into the third. The Razorbacks will look to bounce back Saturday when they host the Winnipeg Blizzard at the Tom Zandi Sports Arena. The U13 Weyburn Young's Equipment Thrashers were on the road in Regina on the weekend. They fell in two tight games Saturday afternoon. Henry Riviere and McLean Hillstead scored in a 3-2 decision against the Regina Chaos Blue at noon. Hillstead would score again and Riviere would score twice in a 6-3 loss to Regina Chaos Green later that afternoon. Weyburn lacrosse action continues tonight. The U15 Weyburn Young Fellows Thrashers are on the road to Moose Jaw to face the Mustangs.
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1: Partly cloudy skies with a slight chance of rain showers or flurries early this evening. Northwest wind gusting to 60, easing up overnight with a low of -3, wind chill -8. Mostly cloudy tomorrow with a high of 6. Sunshine on Wednesday with a high of 11. A mix of sun and clouds on Thursday with a high of 14. And sunny skies on Friday with a high of 19. Stay connected to local forecasts and stream us anywhere by downloading the Discover Weyburn app. I'm Natasha Wee.
3: 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Magic 103.